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0: All right, getting into your Thursday morning on the Q-Radio Breakfast Show. Something that really annoyed Nicole and I, and it's been in the news a little bit recently, and they've had to do a big U-turn on this. I'm talking about Ryanair. Did you see this? More next.
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1: All right, after 7 o'clock this morning, we welcome Georgia Taggart onto the show. He's looking after things for Andrew and Amy, really, today. Now, mums and dads, you'll be doing this quite a lot over the summer, talking about negotiating with the kids. 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
2: The Percentage Thingy Thing.
1: Georgia Tiger, this is the Percentage Thingy Thing. Now, I would imagine you are probably never up early enough to hear this.
3: I've heard it a couple of times, can't lie.
1: So I'm going to give you a percentage, and then it's everybody's guess, basically, to figure it out. So 25% of men, Georgia, never do this. What is it?
3: The first thing that came to my head was don't brush their teeth, I can't lie.
1: Like ever? Just don't brush their teeth, ever?
3: No, like
1: a quarter of all men? Or just not, what do you think of us?
3: No, I'm thinking maybe some of them skip some days brushing their teeth.
1: Oh, wow. I don't know what, you know, the guys are doing up in the North Coast, but I can assure you, round about here, the men are brushing their teeth, okay. Georgia. Okay, God love you. 25% of men never do this. What are we saying? Have a guess this morning. 07702-687-001. Drop us a message there on WhatsApp. It's a quarter of all men. They never do this. What is it?
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1: All right, traffic this morning so far, not too bad. Newton Abbey, due to emergency roadworks, the Manse Road has been closed between Beverly Road and Prince Charles Way. Local diversions are in place there. Elsewhere, traffic starting to get a little bit busy on the M24 shore towards Nelson Street. That is everything that I can see for now. If you come across anything and you want to let me know, I can tell everybody else. The number you need is 90 890 110.
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0: We look for one more finalist to come on and do the mystery match words for the Field of Game Cash Dash with Spar and Eurospar. Somebody tomorrow with Jerry Labs and Oma is going to win £1,500.
1: Oh, wow. That's a good prize.
0: It's not bad at all, is it, for the weekend? That's okay. We've got two-door cinema clubs up for grabs a little later. Entertainment news before 8 o'clock. We'll get you caught up with what's going on.
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1: All right, so roads are looking pretty quiet this morning in Newton Abbey. Due to emergency roadworks, the Mans Road has been closed between Beverley Road and Prince Charles Way. Elsewhere, traffic is busy on the following routes. M2 Forshire Road towards Nelson Street and then the West Link towards York Street. That is everything for now, and if you do see anything else, let us know on the travel line on 9089 0110.
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1: 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So all you got to do is listen to the show this morning. Sometime between now and 10 o'clock, we are going to play a two-door Cinema Club song. That's my favourite one. It's very good.
2: What one?
1: It's an absolute banger. I'm not going to tell you. You have to listen.
2: Sorry.
1: It's for the fans.
2: True.
1: You know what I mean? We want the fans probably to be listening to the show this morning. As soon as you hear it, drop us a message. The number you need, 07702-687-001 with Tudor Cinema Club. That easy. And we'll call somebody back at random. Please be available to take a phone call and the tickets could be yours.
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2: Okay, time for some traffic news. This morning in Lisburn, due to a burst water main on the St Field Road at Kensington Park, access to St Field Road has been closed, coming off the M1 St Field Road roundabout. County-bound traffic is not affected. All Lisburn City-bound traffic is being diverted up the Largaymoor link. I've never heard of that. Long delays coming into Lisburn, St Field Road allow extra time for your journey. And then in Newton Abbey, due to an emergency roadworks, the Mans Road has been closed between Beverly Road and Prince Charles Way. Elsewhere, traffic is busy. M1 Foreshore Road towards Nelson Street and the West Link towards York Street. That is everything for now. And if you do see anything else, let us know on the travel line number 90 89 0 110.
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1: Yeah.
0: What have we got? 8 weeks?
1: 8 weeks, yeah.
0: The kids at home climbing the walls. So let us take a little bit of pressure off you and get you that family pass to Airtastic.
1: They'll definitely burn some energy at Airtastic.
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0: 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Oh, I love this one. Yeah. Goes out with your fella Aladdin.
1: Yes.
0: Right? Okay. Mm-hmm. If you want to win those passes, give us a call right now. The number you need is 90 236 967.
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0: Quick look on the roads. Have you got it? Do you want me to do it?
1: Yes, I can go ahead. Okay, this morning in Lisburn, due to burst water mains on Saintfield Road at Kingston Park. Access to Saintfield Road has been closed coming off the M1 Saintfield Road roundabout. County bound traffic is
0: that will definitely be country bound.
1: Country bound is not affected. All Lisburn city bound traffic is being diverted up the Largymoor link. In Newton Abbey, due to emergency roadworks on the Mans Road, has been closed between Beverley Road and Prince Charles Way. Elsewhere is busy on the following routes: the M1, Foreshore towards Nelson Street, and the West Link. And that is everything for now. If you do see anything else, let us know on the Travel Line number 90 89 0110.
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0: So around about this time tomorrow morning, Jerry Lavs is going to be running around Classic Spar in Omagh with one lucky listener taking on the Fuel Your Game Cash Dash. Every week so far, we have given away the jackpot prize, which is £1,500. So if you're new to the Cash Dash, if you don't know what it is, Jerry's going to be there with the Q crew. It's the Spar in Omagh. It's Classic Spar this week. And there's different clues around the shop, and it takes you on a bit of a treasure hunt. Mm-hmm. And each clue that you get is worth an amount of money, and it all accumulates. If you get all clues, I believe it's five, you win the jackpot, and it's £1,500, and it's all yours.
3: That's a great prize.
0: We've went 3 for 3 so far, and we love to make it 4 for 4. So what we're doing this week is mystery match words. So if you've heard our contestants, we've had Jennifer, Tracy and Emer yesterday. Emer set the bar very high. She got 9. So you need at least 9 to draw with Emer, or obviously 10 will beat her. If we get somebody on today and they get 9 as well, we'll just put the two names into a hat and we'll pull somebody out.
3: Okay.
0: We'll do that simple. So you're going to hear a little bit of football commentary. It name checks a load of areas in the shop, maybe a product or two, and all you got to do is recall as many as you can. You're looking for 9, but it's worth £1,500. This is the last chance to enter this week. Give us a call right now. The number you need is 90 236 967.
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3: All right, this morning in Lisburn, due to a burst water pipe on the main Saintfield Road at Kingston Park, access to Saintfield Road.
0: Are you okay?
3: Nearly choked there.
0: Do you need me to take your time? Do you need me to take over?
3: No, all good. Has been closed coming off the M1 Saintfield Road roundabout. Country bound traffic is not affected. All Lisburn City bound traffic is being diverted up the Largy Moor link. And in Newton Abbey, due to an emergency roadworks, the Mans Road has been closed between Beverley Road and Prince Charles Way. Local diversions are in place. Elsewhere traffic, there is no usual delays or incidents have been reported. But if you do see anything else, let us know on the travel line number 90 89 0110.
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0: Well, I'm going to get a classic hit on from the Lightning Seeds and then it is going to be today's Coffee Break Request. What would you love to hear? 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
1: Good morning to Susie and Lisa working in John McGee Butchers in Warren Point. Really, a big shout out to you. Hi to Ellen as well. Real Phelan, Donnie D. Great to have you back. Yes, I'm going to be back. Honestly, it really is. Thank you so much. I'm sure you're working in a butcher's in memory serves. I'm sure you are. But let's do this for Adam. Wants this 80s classic for today's coffee break request. Let's do it.

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0: She's in Texas on Q Radio. Getting some great requests in for Jordan on that text line number 07702 687 001, same number as well if you fancy winning my Two Door Cinema Club tickets. Great band, seen them live quite a few times actually, and they're coming to the O2 Belfast 24th of January next year. Special guest the Royston Club, and you could be checking them out courtesy of the Mid Morning Show. It is a Two Door Cinema winning day, so when you hear the song, which I just love, Undercover Martin is what it's called, and when you hear it, you'll know when you hear it when you do, 07702 687 001, and you could win my tickets.
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0: it's Celine Dion, I'm Alive, playing on Q Radio, where it's Jordan with you for Thursday afternoon. And some of the song requests coming in today have made me sit up and take notice. Some amazing tunes coming in. I'm excited for the next 40 minutes. That's how long we've got of your song requests. You can still get your requests into me, even though I've already got a good few lined up. I'd love to hear from you. Throw me a curveball. 07702 687 001 is the number. If this is your first time ever tuning in to the All Request Lunch, well, the name says it all. It's All Requests this lunchtime, right through until 2 o'clock. You're in control of the music. And when you're requesting a song, if there's someone that you would like to give a special mention to, a shout out, a happy birthday, whatever it may be, feel free to include that. And also feel free to send me a wee voice note. I love hearing your wee voices on this show. I really do. Get in touch on the way. The next hit that we have, I don't know if you're ready for it. I have never played this song on Q Radio. It comes from one of the most iconic groups of all time. Undeniable. I don't care what genre of music you're into. Everybody loves this particular group. And this song from them is one of the all-time best power ballads, performed by Meryl Streep in a particular film. Any idea what song is coming next? Get ready for a serious sing-along.
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0: Maria asking for that one today to help get her through the big spring clean after finishing school this week. Coldplay and Viva La Vida, hopefully that gave you the mojo that you needed. And I know doing the spring clean is an absolute task and a half, but think how good you're going to feel tonight, sitting with your feet up, maybe a wee drink poured, knowing that your house is spotless. There's no feeling like it. I've got a wee voice note in here. Thanks for this.
1: Hi, could you do a shout out for Penning, Imogen and Ellie, please? Thank you.
0: Yes, hello to you girls. And hello as well to Leah Convey, who is 11 years old today. Happy birthday to you. She's on her way to Portrush with her mum and dad and her auntie Jessie. And she's a massive fan of Cat's Eye, so we're going to do a track from them next. Then Paul's asked for some Grace. And then we'll do today's showbiz news. This is the All Request Lunch.
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2: 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I can tell just what you want. 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

0: to be with you, Mr. Big. Wrapping up today's All Request Lunch, that one for Irene. Absolutely knocked it out of the park today, guys. Brilliant song request. Thank you so much. We'll do it again at the same time tomorrow. One last one for the week. Next year today, though, Connect 3.
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0: Yaz played a Bananarama song of the same title in her show earlier today, but that was Taylor's version of Cruel Summer with Jordan for the afternoon show. And sorry, tell me this, am I the only person who's been living under a rock? Did everyone else know that Taylor Swift is getting married tomorrow and no one was going to tell me? What? Yeah, apparently her wedding celebrations are getting underway tonight. She is, of course, marrying American footballer Travis Kelce. They're having their rehearsal dinner this evening, and then tomorrow is the main event. They're tying the knot at New York's legendary Madison Square Garden Arena. And, like, that tracks. I don't suppose Taylor Swift was ever going to get married in the wee chapel down the road from her house. But yeah, Madison Square Garden is the venue. I don't believe they were selling tickets for it, and I certainly didn't get an invite. But what I do want to know is Graham Norton going? Do you remember this? Graham Norton had her on his sofa on his chat show last year after she got engaged, and she invited him there, and then she said, Graham, you can come to the wedding. And he's like, okay, on. And since then, it's been brought up loads of times in interviews that he is one of the only people that she said that to live in an interview. So it's not just something that she says to everybody. So will he be there? And will he share some pics? Graham, text me. On the way shortly, we are going to have today's game of Connect 3. So get ready to play that. Before that, a lovely track from Donna Lewis for you.
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0: reality.
1: So there you go. Three card games hidden in the lyrics today. We had Uno, Patience and Snap. And getting it right today, in first was Christopher in the West. Then it was Mel, Vicky, Avona from Bangor. Then we had Andrea, the Downies girls, the Barrett Steel team in Newry. We had the Canyon Office crew, Rory and Caitlin in Armagh. We had Dara and Emma in Belfast, Kelly, Elaine, Charlene and Amy, Nathan, Niall and Donegal and Jackie in Antrim. Very, very good effort today because that was tricky to spot. Thanks so much, as always, for playing along. We've got one final Connect 3 of the week for you tomorrow. And here next, a classic from Sean Kingston.
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1: The 24th of January, to be precise, $2 Cinema Club going to be playing the O2, formerly the SSE Arena in Belfast. And lots of people correctly identified the song from Two Door Cinema Club that I played a few minutes ago, but I could only choose one winner, and here's who that person was and how excited she is about going to see the band.
2: Hi Jordan, my name is Vanessa Branagh from Newton Abbey, and the name of the song is called I Can Talk. Thank you so much, Jordan. Absolutely buzzing. Me and my wee son, Dylan, I'll go and see them. Thank you.
3: Yes, can't wait. Thank you very much.
2: Buzzing, Jordan. Woohoo!
1: Oh, well done to you, and I hope you have an amazing time at the gig. Remember, if you want to be there, tickets do go on sale tomorrow morning on ticketmaster.ie. But Abe's giving away a pair later on today, as is Kushla's. Or Abe's not here. Abe's on holiday. Kushla is giving them away. And then there'll be a pair on the evening show as well. So make sure you stick around for that. Here next, we're going to do Girl Talk after a classic from Wet, Wet, Wet.
0: Jordan Arnold.
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0: That is right, it's a winning day. Every single show today has given away a pair of tickets for you to go and see Two Door Cinema Club. I have a pair for grabs, so does Noel Bradley, who will be in this evening from 7 o'clock as well. They have just announced their first UK and Ireland arena headline tour in 7 years, by the way, celebrating 15 years of their debut album, and they're going to be playing at the O2 Belfast on the 24th of January 2027. This is going to be all their greatest hits. So if you're a fan of Two Door Cinema Club, you absolutely need to listen out for this track. Tickets officially go on sale Friday, the 3rd of July. 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That's tomorrow, by the way, so set your reminder so you do not miss out. Or you could win yourself a pair of tickets today on Q Radio ahead of any Ticketmaster queue. All you need to do is keep listening out. I'm going to play a Two Door Cinema Club song. Send me the name of that song and I'll pick a winner. We'll give you a little call. Hopefully it's you. Send you a pair of tickets.
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0: That song, by the way, could come up at any point in the show, so keep listening. All right, taking a look at the roads for you now in Yatnabe. Due to emergency roadworks, the Munts Road has been closed. This is between Beverly Road and Prince Charles Way. Again, local diversions are still in place there. Elsewhere, traffic is busy on the following routes. The M2 leaving at Nelson Street, the Sydenham Bypass heading towards D Street, and the West Link busy as well, currently heading towards York Street. That is all I've got for you. Anything else, you can get in touch with us on the Q Radio Travel Line. That number is 90 890 110. We are going to play Thursday's game of things that make you go hmm, and another pair of tickets up for grabs for you to go to the Waterfront Hall next year. More info on that coming next.
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0: Sabrina Carpenter, that is Man Child, and it's now time to play this. Q Radio. Things that make you go. Liam is on to play today. How has your Thursday been, Liam?
1: Oh, busy. Working today, so.
0: What do you do for work, if you don't mind me asking?
1: I work at the local council.
0: What time do you finish then, about 5 o'clock?
1: I was finished today at 3 o'clock, not too bad.
0: Oh,
1: 7 to 3.
0: Oh, yeah, that's not too bad. You've got a lovely evening
1: Great.
0: To enjoy. The sun has made a reappearance back in the sky, which is always nice.
1: Thank God.
0: Thank God. Have you been listening all of this week? How have you been getting
1: all
0: on?
1: Week. Well, it's tough. It's tough enough now, but I heard you say that you normally make them easier, but I heard a guy on, was it Tuesday evening? Wasn't easy at all.
0: I know. So I'm just kind of known, any time I step in, I cover this show, I'm just kind of, everyone just knows it's going to be really easy. So this week I made a point of really trying to make it a little bit more difficult, but we'll see how you get on.
1: Don't make it too difficult.
0: You have a better letter than yesterday. Yesterday the letter was Y. I can tell you that your letter today, Liam, it's actually C.
1: C, okay.
0: C4. Give me something beginning with C.
1: Celtic.
0: C4. Celtic. Perfect. And you're a Henrik Larsson fan?
1: Oh, he's my absolute hero.
0: Good.
1: Love him.
0: We love to hear it. And of course, you will get these two tickets. But first, we got to play. So 60 seconds on the clock. Name as many things as you can that all begin with the same letter. If you want to pass, just say pass and don't repeat a word. Are you ready, Liam?
1: I'm ready, yep.
0: Your time starts now. A football team.
1: Celtic.
0: Something furry.
1: Cat.
0: Something you need to crack before you use.
1: Coconut.
0: Something you hang in your house.
1: Curtains.
0: Something with holes in it.
1: Pass.
0: A Q radio presenter.
1: Ooh, Kushler Rice.
0: Somewhere you might go on a date.
1: Cinema.
0: A popular drink, hot and cold.
1: Cappuccino.
0: A band.
1: Ooh, Coldplay.
0: A Disney character.
1: Oh, pass.
0: Something you would find underwater.
1: Catfish.
0: Something with lots of legs.
1: Caterpillar.
0: Something that melts.
1: Pass.
0: Something you'd find in the classroom.
1: Chalkboard.
0: Oh. Just out of time. How did you find that?
1: Not too bad at all. I was on the show one time before and I think I got 3, so I think I've done better than 3 this time.
0: You've done really well. You're on a bit of a roll there. Let me see. Whenever I said a Q radio presenter, I kind of forgot about myself when Connor Brennan wrote down. That's what set me off. I started laughing. Let's count these up. So all together, let me see. You got 1, 2, 3, 4, 5, 6, 7, 8, 9, 10. Oh my gosh, a great score all together. You got 11, Liam. Well done.
1: Brilliant.
0: Officially top of the leaderboard as well. So go you. Congratulations. And of course, just for taking part, we are going to send you those tickets to go to the Waterfront, an exclusive evening with your hero, Henrik Larsson. So congratulations.
1: Thank you. Brilliant.
0: No problem at all. Enjoy the rest of your Thursday.
1: Thank you. You too.
0: Well done to Liam, officially top of the leaderboard this week, scoring a very, very impressive 11 points. Do you think you can beat Liam's score? Because we are going to play this game, of course, again tomorrow, and another pair of tickets up for grabs on the show tomorrow as well for you to go and see Henrik Larsson, an exclusive evening at the Waterfront Hall. That was really good. Now, one that he passed on that I'll throw out to you, something beginning with C, right? Something with holes in it, beginning with C. What do you think I had written down in front of me? 07702-687-001 is the WhatsApp number. If you would like to have a little guess, something with holes in it, beginning with C. What do you think I had written down?
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0: Okay, taking a look at the roads in County Antrim. There has been a road traffic collision on the N2 southbound, Junction 5, Temple Patrick. Lane 2 is obstructed, so do expect some delays. In Newton Abbey, due to emergency roadworks, the Munts Road has been closed. closed between Beverly Road and Prince Charles Way. Again, local diversions are in place there. Elsewhere, traffic is busy on the following routes: the M2 leaving at Nelson Street, the Sydenham Bypass heading towards D Street, the West Link towards York Street, and Stockman's Lane busy as well in both directions. Elsewhere, traffic seems to be moving well. If there is anything else that pops up, please do get in touch with us on our travel line. That number is 9890110.
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0: Tate McRae, that is Greedy. Congratulations to Jimmy, who has just won two tickets to go and see Two Door Cinema Club. This is going to be such a great gig. It is their first UK and Ireland arena headline tour in 7 years, and it's going to be at the O2 Belfast, the 24th of January 2027. Special guests as well, the Royston Club. They're going to be doing all the hits, and tickets for this officially go on sale tomorrow morning. Ticketmaster.ie. So set your little reminder so you do not miss out, or keep listening. Noel Bradley will be here at 7 o'clock this evening, and he will have another pair of tickets to give away on his show tonight. There's also a pair up for grabs on our socials, so if you don't already, make sure you give us a follow, Q Radio_official, and best of luck. Congratulations once again to Jamie. Jim on the way next with your latest news and sport at 5 o'clock.
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12: From the Q Radio newsroom at 5 o'clock, I'm Jim McLean, and these are your top stories this evening. The Secretary of State claims some progress has been made following talks with executive parties over Stormont's budget. It's still not agreed, and ministers maintain more money from Westminster is needed. Hilary Benn said a programme of work has been agreed as the Treasury will examine the financial pressures facing the Assembly. But with the new incoming Prime Minister, Mr Benn may not remain in the job much longer. In other news, a man arrested in connection with the murder of teenager Marion Beattie more than 50 years ago in Tyrone has been released on bail. The suspect, who's in his 70s, was detained earlier today. Michael McMillan has more details about Marion's death.
13: This incident goes back to an era which was in the height of the Troubles, when on Saturday the 31st of March 1973, Marion's body was found at the bottom of a quarry. She'd been attending a charity dance at Haddon's Garage in Auckland. Nicloy the night before. She was last seen leaving with a young man just after 1 a.m. Her body was found at the quarry 5 hours later.
12: A 34-year-old man's been charged and will appear in court tomorrow after drugs worth £225,000 were seized during a police operation in North Belfast. The haul was discovered yesterday on Donegal Quay following a dramatic police chase that happened in daylight. Nationally, the Prime Minister has issued a formal apology to survivors of historical forced adoptions in England and Wales. 185,000 babies were taken from unmarried mothers during the 50s, 60s and 70s. Keir Starmer told the Commons earlier that he had found it hard to read their testimonies.
14: To all those impacted and affected, wherever they are in the country, the shame is not yours. The shame was never yours. The shame is ours.
12: And two teenage boys in England who both initially avoided jail for raping two girls and separate attacks in Hampshire have now both been given 4 years' detention. The Court of Appeal had ruled their original sentences were unduly lenient. A third boy who encouraged one of the assaults will keep his non-custodial sentence. That's your headline news just after 5 o'clock. I have more local stories next.
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12: Police in West Belfast are increasing their patrols at Colin Glen Forest Park following the recent rise in antisocial behaviour there. Anyone with information about these incidents should phone 101 or submit a report online via a portal on the PSNI's website. And a public consultation has opened on the new draft RE syllabus for schools here. Christianity will still be the main element, but other world religions, including Judaism and Islam, are also included. You have until the 30th of September to have your say on the proposals on the Department of Education's website.
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12: Manchester City have reached an agreement with the Nottingham Forest for the transfer of midfielder Elliot Anderson for a British record of £116 million. It's the first signing for new City manager Enzo Maresca. Anderson's currently playing at the World Cup with England. He's completed a medical in Kansas. And this evening at the tournament's Spain play Austria in their last 32 tie. That match in Los Angeles is an 8 o'clock kickoff. Then Portugal's game against Croatia in Toronto gets underway from midnight. That's your news and sport just after 5 p.m. I'm Jim McLean. I'll have more headlines with Kushla in half an hour.
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0: Thanks, Jim. It's going to be cloudy today, mainly dry. The odd shower expected a little bit later on, with tonight's low dropping down to 12.

0: Ben Nicky, live at the Falls Park Belfast. 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

0: Anastasia and my love, and I am nearly out of ink on my pen, the amount of names I've had to write down who've got this evening's 3-2-1 correct. I've already got 2 A4 pages of names, by the way, but we always like to give you a little shout out. Lots of people getting this correct. If you have just tuned in, 3 songs squeezed into 2 seconds from one artist this evening. It sounds like this. Any idea who that could be? Get in touch. 07702 687 001. We'll get someone on the phone to reveal who it is after your latest news and sport.
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14: From the Q Radio newsroom at 6 o'clock, I'm Jim McLean, and these are your top stories this evening. The Secretary of State insists some progress has been made following talks with executive parties over Stormont's budget. Nothing has been agreed, and ministers maintain more money from Westminster is still needed. But with a new incoming Prime Minister, no extra cash is on the table. Elderly Ben may not remain in the job much longer. In other news, a man arrested in connection with the murder of teenager Marion Beattie 53 years ago in Tyrone has been released on bail. The suspect, who's in his 70s, had been detained earlier today. No one has ever been convicted over the 18-year-old's death, Michael McMillan reports.
15: This incident goes back to an era which was in the height of the Troubles, when on Saturday the 31st of March 1973, Marion's body was found at the bottom of a quarry. She'd been attending a charity dance at Haddon's Garage in Auchnacloy the night before. She was last seen leaving with a young man just after 1 a.m. Her body was found at the quarry 5 hours later.
14: Nationally, the Prime Minister has issued a formal apology to survivors of historical forced adoptions in England and Wales. Up to 185,000 babies were taken from unmarried mothers during the 50s, 60s and 70s. Keir Starmer told the Commons earlier he had found it hard to read their testimonies.
16: To all those impacted and affected, wherever they are in the country, the shame is not yours. The shame was never yours. The shame is ours.
14: A Married at First Sight UK cast member has been arrested on suspicion of rape. They've since been bailed. It comes after two women made allegations against three men in a documentary back in May. They all deny wrongdoing. And President Trump says he's considering attending the Irish Open this autumn. Around 70,000 spectators are expected when the tournament at the Trump International Golf Links in Doonbeg, County Clare, is staged in September. That's your headline news just after 6 o'clock. I have more local stories next.
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14: Police in West Belfast are increasing their patrols at Cullen Glen Forest Park following the recent rise in antisocial behaviour there. Anyone with information about these incidents should phone 101 or submit a report online via a portal on the PSNI's website. And a public consultation has opened on the new draft RE syllabus for schools here. Christianity will still be the main element, but other world religions, including Judaism and Islam, are also included. You have until the 30th of September to have your say on the proposals on the Department of Education's website.
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14: Manchester City have reached an agreement with Nottingham Forest for the transfer of midfielder Elliot Anderson for a British record of £116 million. It's the first signing for new City manager Enzo Maresca. Anderson's currently playing at the World Cup with England and has completed a medical in Kansas. And this evening at the tournament, Spain play Austria in their last 32 tie. That match in Los Angeles is an 8 o'clock kickoff. Then Portugal's game against Croatia in Toronto gets underway from midnight. That's your news and sport just after 6 o'clock. I'm Jim McLean. There'll be a national update at the top of the hour.
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0: Thanks, Jim. It's going to be dry tonight, a little bit cloudy with the chance of an odd light shower overnight. Tonight's low dropping down to 12 degrees. Looking ahead to Friday, it's going to be dry and bright tomorrow. Some rain possible, but a high of 20.

0: Congratulations to everyone who got that correct. Thanks so much as well to Mark, who came on to reveal this evening's 3-2-1 and selected that track to be played. We have a lot of names to go through this evening, so let's throw up our countdown timer. Here we go. First up, Holly and Armagh, well done. There's Jennifer in Belfast, well done to you. Onions and Gannon, there's Anne, Bruno, David and Doak, Michelle, Knock and Chloe, well done. There's Jordan, you got it correct. There's Vicky, Chris at work in Pomeroy. Jane, you got it correct. There's Karen and Donegal, Donna, Natasha, Jason, Ellen and Maya, Seamus, Megan, Aoife, Brian, Onion, Ballycastle, Jane and Green Island. There's Matthew, Sharon and Roscoe got it correct. There's Joan, Benny, Ashley, Mark and Donegal, he came on to reveal. Mary and Enniskillen, well done. There's Reese, Caroline, Tony and Derry, Londonderry, Elle, Cheryl, Colleen in Newcastle, England. There's Ella and Fanilla. I might need to put this on again. There's so many names. Ella and Fanilla, well done. There's KG in Derry, Londonderry. There's Erin, Catherine and Stephen in Larne, who also got it correct. There's Ashleen, there's Neil, Kirsty in Cookstown. Actually, sorry, Kirsty, you got it wrong. But a good guess, nevertheless. Fliss, you got it correct as well. There's Ryan, I think. Did you get it correct? I'm starting to just read these off. Pauline and Paul Glass, well done. Clearing and McCrory and Oma as well. Yeah, congratulations if you got it correct. There are so many names and lots of people who got that correct. We will play another game of 3-2-1. Actually, we don't do it on a Friday, so it'll be Monday.
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0: I do apologise, that was such a terrible effort from me of reading out all those names. Alright, time to get an update on the roads in County Antrim. The earlier road traffic collision on the M2 southbound at Junction 5 Temple Patrick has been cleared onto the hard shoulder, but do expect some knock-on delays. Take care while passing as well. In Newton Abbey, due to emergency roadworks, the Manse Road is still closed. This is between Beverley Road and Prince Charles Way. Local diversions are in place. Elsewhere, traffic is still busy on the following routes: the M1 from Junction 1 Broadway to Junction 3 Blacks Road, Sydenham Bypass busy as well heading towards D Street, and the West Link really busy as well currently towards York Street. Elsewhere, traffic seems to be moving well, nothing else to report. If there is anything else that pops up this evening, you can get in touch with us on our travel line. That number is 90 890 110.
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2: One final look at the roads this evening. Nothing else to tell you, really. Traffic seems to be moving well right across Northern Ireland. Newton Abbey, just those emergency roadworks still taking place. The Munts Road has been closed. This is between Beverley Road and Prince Charles Way. Local diversions are in place. So, yeah, that's it. Taking a look right across Northern Ireland, traffic is moving well. No incidents, reports or delays. If anything else does pop up, you can get in touch with us this evening on our WhatsApp. That number is 07702 687 001.
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11: 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Three.

0: Olivia Rodrigo finishes this week with the most played song in the country. Can Stupid Song do it again next week? Tune in from 7 o'clock on Monday night when Kushla will be back to count down the top 7 at 7 for a brand new week.
1: Noel Bradley.
0: Well, hello, how are you? It's Noel with you tonight for one more night this week. I have to say, it's been lovely spending the last week together. I hope you're having a nice Thursday evening, whatever you're getting up to. It's nearly the weekend. Do you have any big weekend plans? Let me know on the WhatsApp. The number is 07702-687-001. And on the way, I have music from the Zootons and Westlife. They play after this.
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2: 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We've teamed up with five fantastic businesses to bring you amazing prizes. An overnight stay for four at the Pilo Hotel Ashbourne. 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A family pass for five for the Devonish Toy Story Day. 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

0: The News at 8 is up next, and after that, I'll be giving you a chance to win a pair of tickets to a really special gig happening next year.
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0: It's The Script, and I Want It All playing on cue. We are talking about neighbours, because I was telling you a second ago, I had an anonymous neighbour put my bin into my driveway after it was sitting out for over a day, and now I'm spiralling and I'm worried that it was passive-aggressive, and I was asking you, have you had any funny run-ins with your neighbours? Listen to this story from Jojo. She sent it to me on the WhatsApp there. She goes, when I moved into my house in 2021, I forgot to take my bin in for 2 days. I got an anonymous, in quotation marks, letter from a neighbour saying it was a respectable neighbourhood. And are you from the back streets of Belfast? Now, some of us are from the back streets of Belfast. I take umbrage at that, first of all. Anyway, she goes on, I ignored the letter and brought the bin in. About 5 months later, I was on holidays, so I was away and couldn't bring my bin in. I came home to another letter from the same neighbour. This one was very angry and offensive. I've been on bin strike now since 2021 and refused to take my bins in, so she has to stir them. Well, people get really serious about bins, don't they? This is something that I'm maybe going to have to learn now. Where I lived before, all the bins were kept in a back alley. Remember I said back streets Belfast? So you never really knew whose bin was what, and nobody really cared. This is my first time living in a street where people notice your bins. And I don't want to end up in a situation like Jojo. I'm saying, I feel like that was a warning shot that my bin was taken in. I think the next time I might get a letter. And I don't want a letter. I'm new to the area. Would you ever write a letter to a neighbour about their bins? What would you do? Let me know on the WhatsApp. 07702-687-001. On the way, I've got an absolute classic from Katie Tunstall.
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0: You've got one more hour left with me, and after the news at 9, we'll be playing my favourite game, Celebrity Who Am I? Don't go anywhere.
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0: released 17 years ago, which makes me sick, to be honest. It's Lady Gaga and Alejandro. You're listening to Q Radio Noah with you. Hope you're doing well. We're going to play my favourite game, Celebrity Who Am I? Very simple. All you have to do is guess who my mystery celebrity is from my cryptic clues. Here they are. Can you guess who this is? I'm a male country artist who was originally rejected by TV show The Voice. I used to work as a bouncer, but I actually wanted to be a police detective. Who am I? I'm a male country artist who was originally rejected by TV show The Voice. I used to work as a bouncer, but I actually wanted to be a police detective. Who am I? If you think you know, send your guess to me just for funsies, along with your name and location to the WhatsApp. The number is 077-02-687-001. And very soon I will reveal that mystery celebrity. Ooh, who could it be?
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0: 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Okay, Flo Rida is on the way next as we continue our 10s at 10.
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0: The nostalgia this track gives me. That is Akon and Beautiful on Q Radio. Okay, that one is taking us up to just after 20 past 11 on your Thursday night. It is Georgia here with you, keeping you company right up until midnight. And I hope you're enjoying the show so far. Thank you so much for letting me soundtrack your Thursday night. And yeah, just keeping me company. I have Ray on the way, also The Killers and Sam Somber, so don't go anywhere.
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0: Callum Bowie, that is coming up stronger on Q Radio for your Thursday nights. And that one is taking us up to almost 2:45. The night is flying in, only around 15 minutes left with me. But make sure you stick with me right up until the end, because I have more great tunes to squeeze in before I go. Paloma Thief is coming up, also Tame Impala and Jenny. So don't go anywhere.
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7: From the Sky News Centre at 1, the parents of one of two girls raped by two teenage boys in Hampshire say their daughter's life has been changed forever. In May, the 15-year-olds escaped a custodial sentence. But yesterday, the Court of Appeal ruled that was unduly lenient and said the 15-year-old should be detained for 4 years. We've revoiced the words of the father of one of the victims.
8: I don't think she'll ever be 100% confident, which is a shame. She's a bright girl and she still, thankfully, has the rest of her life ahead of her, but I have a distinct feeling it will be a life that will always have a taint on.
7: Legislation's being pushed through later, allowing pubs in England and Wales to open until 5 a.m. on Monday. It's to allow England fans the chance to watch Mexico at the World Cup overnight. A Married at First Sight UK cast member has been questioned on suspicion of rape. The man was arrested and bailed after allegations were made in a documentary in May. Three people have denied any wrongdoing. Police are warning fake cash is making a comeback in the UK, with scammers openly selling it online. Last year, the value of fake notes the Bank of England recovered was £4 million, nearly double that of the year before. Music and sports star Taylor Swift and Travis Kelce are expected to tie the knot today at Madison Square Gardens in New York. Speculation has been growing for months, with more than 1,000 guests expected at the celebrations. Author and journalist Kate Wills told us who she expects to be on the guest list.
9: Graham Norton has been spotted at JFK this week. Taylor's famous for her celebrity friendship group. So Selena Gomez, the Haim girls, Gigi Hadid, Emma Stone, they're all close friends of hers. So yeah, we can expect them in attendance too.
7: As Spain have cruised through to the last 16 of the World Cup, they completed a 3-0 victory over Austria in Los Angeles, with 2 goals from Mikel Olifabel and 1 from Tottenham's Pedro Porro. That's the latest. I'm Chris Milligan.
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